0: About with Golden on 92 Rock. If you're just joining us on this Thursday evening, my name is Kelly, hanging out with you till about midnight tonight or so. 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

0: with Dome on 92 Rock. I hope your Thursday is going well so far. I was looking up, so I'm going to assume that most of you remember the song by the Proclaimers, I'm Gonna Be 500 Miles, right? So I was looking that up because I was like, gosh, I mean, the song's been out a long time, but I didn't think it had been out like that long because, you know, to me, the 80s are still 20 years ago, you know, that kind of thing. I'm in that mind frame. But anyway, no, that song actually first was released in Australia and Europe in 1988. And then in 1993, that song was in the movie Benny and June, which I haven't seen that movie in years. I should go back and see how well it's held up. And that is when that song really hit big in the United States. So in case you didn't feel old today, I'm Gonna Be 500 Miles is an almost but not quite 40-year-old song. Yeah, I felt old, that's for sure. Shinedown on the way on 92 Rock.
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0: 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I've got that weatherology forecast on the way, as well as Linkin Park and My Boys and Ghost on 92 Rock.
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0: When the storm clouds build in central Iowa, we'll keep you informed with the Severe Weather Advisor on 92 Rock. 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
5: Here's the weatherology forecast on 92 Rock. Partly cloudy skies tonight, lows around 63. Winds out of the south around 5 miles per hour. Overcast and foggy early tomorrow. Chance for storms, 86. Slight chance for storms tomorrow night, lows around 58. Partly cloudy. Mainly clear skies Saturday with a high of 84. 88 Sunday. From the Weatherology Weather Center, I'm staff meteorologist Laura Lockwood.
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0: with Stink Fist on 92 Rock. I hope your Thursday is going well so far. My name is Kelly, hanging out with you for just one more hour on this Thursday evening. So looking ahead to tomorrow, make sure you tune in starting live at 5. Mason's going to have the Regional Rock Hour, which is sponsored by Crave Tattoo. He does an incredibly good job with that show, so make sure you tune in, check it out. Always going to hear a band locally that you love, and you're going to discover a bunch of new bands as well. There's a lot of talent in the state of Iowa, and a lot of them come to the Regional Rock Hour. I'll be on at 7 o'clock. At 9 o'clock, I've got the best I can find for a stupid criminal. And the thing is, I don't think he actually got charged with anything, but it was funny and he was still stupid. So we're going to roll with it. Forgive me, and hopefully we'll find something a little more on par for a week from Friday. So we'll see. And then at 11 o'clock, we will have the Regional Rock Hour replay. And then at midnight on Friday and midnight on Saturday, the Eagles Hideout Lounge sponsors our Midnight Metal Show. That is really, really fun. You're going to hear a lot of super heavy stuff that you cannot hear during the day. So a lot of great reasons to tune in, all starting at 5 o'clock tomorrow evening. Cavo and Hoobastank on the way on 92 Rock.
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0: actually going to be at the Iowa State Fair the 13th. I will double check and get that on the calendar. 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

0: Asking Alexandria with Into the Fire. Well, that's going to do it for me. Kelly is on her way out the door. I hope you've had a fantastic Thursday. I will be back with you again tomorrow evening, 7 o'clock, and we will do this all over again. After the break, I'm going to leave you with Shinedown and Dayseeker on 92 Rock. Have a great evening.
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6: Here's the weatherology forecast on 92 Rock. Partly cloudy skies tonight, lows around 63. Winds out of the south around 5 miles per hour. Overcast and foggy early tomorrow. Chance for storms, 86. Slight chance for storms tomorrow night, lows around 58. Partly cloudy. Mainly clear skies Saturday with a high of 84. 88 Sunday. From the Weatherology Weather Center, I'm staff meteorologist Laura Lockwood.
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Led Zeppelin, 92 Rock, it's Immigrant Song. It's your old pal Mason, less than an hour away from that regional rock I will present it by Grave Tattoo. Logan's coming to town next month. Got his great classic style. 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

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Grave Tattoo's Regional Rock Hour. Very soon. It's STP here. 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

0: Nightwish Noise on 92 Rock Past Present. Powerful, happy International Beer Day. Again, keep it safe. You know, take it easy. Have a few. Not too much. Don't drive. Sorry, I'm not your dad. I shouldn't be telling you this. And if I am your dad, you're not old enough to drink anyway. And I don't care if it's not even 7 o'clock yet and the light. Go to bed. 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